0: just want you to feel this way because they perceive you as
1: am I too hard?
0: As something that they think in their mind is hurtful.
1: Am I too hard?
0: You don't have to keep asking that question. Believe me, I've been there. You don't have to feel that way. You're not too hard to love.
1: Am I too high?
0: I know you. I do.
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All right. I'm going to play some Devin Gilfillian and Beach House. I'm going to get on out of here and be all healed up for next week when I'm back Saturday and Sunday from 6 to 9 p.m. right here on 88.9, bringing you your Saturday and Sunday night soundtracks. You've been hanging with Britt. I'll leave you with this. Music is medicine. And if you listen to the good stuff,

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1: Sabrina Carpenter will slip into Ginger Rogers' shoes to play the Hollywood icon in a new biopic about Fred Astaire, with Tom Holland tapped for the title role. The casting announcement caps off an already stacked year for Carpenter, who has performed at the Grammys, headlined Coachella, performed some iconic music with Madonna, and won her first Emmy for executive producing and performing in The Muppet Show.

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0: 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Fuzzy Surf, they've definitely carved out their own sound, and it's always different, but you can tell it's them. They've got that unique something to them. Fuzzy Surf, that's Self-Attraction on 88.9. Made and sung here in Milwaukee, Wisconsin. My name is Kat. I'm filling in for Aaron, and thank you for joining me. If you keep hanging out, we're going to get to Twisted Teens, whom I absolutely adore. We've got Remy Wolf with a new song. She has a new album on the way too, which is very exciting. We'll get to some older gems like the Talking Heads, and I want to start with Hermanos Gutierrez. 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

0: Lizzie McAlpine with Ugly Things. She dropped a new album on September 18th. It's called Angel. She's also playing a show at Riverside Theater Monday, May 10th. I'm going to give away some tickets to that show right now. Now, the tickets don't go on sale until Friday, October 2nd at 10 a.m. However, you could win them right now before they're officially available to the public. So, to win tickets to Lizzie McAlpine at Riverside Theater, text Lizzie to 414-892-8899. Again, Lizzie to 414-892-8899.
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0: This is Lorelai. I was in Milwaukee yesterday playing a show at Landmark Credit Union Live with Bleachers. We just heard the new song, The Kid with the Crown. 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I'm going to play some tracks from Biba Doobie and the Linda Lindas that are both brand new, and a song from Moon Safari by Air.
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